0: is 2.
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0: Groenoord
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0: 2.
2: Sometimes I turn off the world, it still keeps me awake. It's still spinning around, it feels like a spell.

0: 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Don't remember boxes as a Mr. Romantic.
1: Dit is twee.
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2: en in de Woudhoek.

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See you at the bar, you was hardly talking. That's when I knew that your heart was scarring. Friends to lovers need a part to star in. Like, wait, babe, let me

0: Yo, man.
1: Yo.
0: Open up, man.
1: Yo, what do you want, man?
0: My girl just caught me.
1: You made her catch you?
0: I don't know how I let this happen.
1: With who?
0: The girl next door, you know?
1: Man.
0: I don't know what to do.
1: Said it wasn't you.
0: All right.